0: coming up this hour with Elena and Bradley Gilbert.
1: It was crown roll that we had stole out of Jeff and Kelly Potts' little cupboard or whatever.
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0: It's Backstage Country. I'm Elena. We got Brantley Gilbert hanging out all week long, and it's a good week to be Brantley because you just released the new album, Sins of a Father, on Friday. The vulnerability, really, that you've put on this album, which can always be, it can be a really scary thing to, like, actually open up like that to the masses, you know. Did you struggle with that at all through this, or did it just feel real?
1: You know, we talk about the mental health crisis all the time. Like, you know, anxiety's running rampant, depression's running rampant. It's like learning to cope with those things. You know, I found the easy button, and that was my addiction. Mm-hmm. You know what I'm saying? And I feel like, just for example, like, I had a wreck not long after I graduated from high school, and I hit my head pretty hard. And it kind of, I don't have the greatest memory in the world, especially about things that happened before the wreck. A lot of the songs that I'd written before the wreck are what helped me remember things from before.
0: Whoa.
1: So, like, you know, a lot of it's hazy, but I can tell you how old I was, where I was, what I drank, and what time of night it was when it happened, like it was yesterday. Like, it, because I remember I was at... It was Crown Royal that we had stole out of Jeff and Kelly Potts' little cupboard or whatever. It was at their farm. I think they were out of town, and I had put it in a Gatorade squeeze bottle that we had from, like, the football practice, mm-hmm. right? And I don't even think there was a mixer in there. And I was 14, and I remember jumping a fence in their pasture and landing on the other side of it and being like, wait, like, it stopped. You know, my brain was one of those things where, it, to this day, like, my brain's a million miles an hour.
0: Yeah.
1: And if it ever got negative, like, it's just, it was straight downhill. The anxiety, the depression that came with all that. And, man, I remember the night it stopped. Well, and I can't say that there, I don't know that there was ever a time where I poured a drink. It was like, this is about to be fun. You know, it wasn't a social thing for me. It was a coping mechanism, and then developed into a full-blown freaking relationship. Probably one of the most, if not the most, personal relationship I had in my life.
0: Yeah.
1: You know, for years and years and years. From that moment, 14 years old, until December 18th of 2011, I drank every opportunity I got. You know what I mean? I used every opportunity that I got.
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14: Your country weather. Here is your WTOL 11 weather forecast. This evening, dry and mild conditions are expected, with temperatures gradually dropping to the 70s after dark. Overnight lows will be in the mid to upper 60s with increasing upper-level clouds. Into your Friday, partly sunny skies, a bit of haze, and a warmer feel. Highs are going to be around 90 degrees, but humidity remains in check. Rain chances will be returning for your Saturday. For your country now, I'm WTOL 11 meteorologist John Birchfield.
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y'all. I'm Brantley Gilbert, your backstage country host this week, featuring cuts from my just-released album, Sins of the Father. And up next, y'all, the story behind a

0: behind the songs on Backstage Country.
1: It's Backstage Country. We've got Brantley Gilbert here this week hosting as we talk all about the new album, Sins of the Father. And we've talked a lot about a lot of the emotions behind this album and everything. But there is a song that is a banger that I know that you've started playing live and people are already loving. But let's talk about Good Old Boys, because this stands out like crazy. I mean, even production alone, like it feels even different, like bigger, and just it's a wild ride. So tell me about getting this one on there, you know, in the middle of things.
2: This one was, you know, I'd said earlier, we wrote outside the box, and yeah. This one's definitely outside the box, the country. But you know, I grew up working on and playing on farms, like country's right. All I know. I like rock music, mm-hmm. and I like playing rock music on stage. My yeah. band likes playing rock music on stage. And all of my albums have one, if not two or three, like just bangers that are unapologetically don't belong on the album.
1: Mm-hmm.
2: You know,
1: yep.
2: we put this one right in between two songs that are drastically different
1: yeah.
2: on purpose, just to kind of shock you a little bit and be like, oh my God.
1: It does. Like, you when you're listening in order, you're like, oh, okay.
2: It's like the gun cocks, it's off to the races. But,
1: yep.
2: you know, we approached a lot of this album from a writing standpoint of, you know, over the years, you kind of get into, I wanted to fall in love again with what I do for a living.
1: Mm-hmm.
2: And obviously I have a different purpose to do it now.
1: Yeah.
2: And I've had a different purpose to do it, over, you know, through the years. You start working with these guys and they put in equity, you know, sweat equity and time equity. You know, they've been with you for years and you start doing it at a higher level for them,
1: mm-hmm.
2: right? I wanted to get back to where this is my

0: Why?
1: Uh-huh.
0: Why? There are no rules.
1: Yep.
0: You know, 41 years old and I have an issue with authority since I was born. Rules are irrelevant at this point, you know, especially when it comes to this song. And, you know, it's cool too because I'm in a chatter of my life where I'm not long in the tooth or old by any means, but they don't nominate me for new artist anymore. Yeah. You know what I mean? So it's like some of these kids coming up, I see them doing a little rock thing, and that's cool.
1: Yeah.
0: But this is a reminder from them that, hey, dude, you may be writing your story, but I wrote the book.
1: Uh-huh.
0: You know what I'm saying?
1: Yep.
0: I'm the OG here.
1: Yep. Respect your elders.
0: And I'm back.
1: Bro, all right.
0: In a big way. So this is that song yes. on the album that goes, hey, dog, I ain't been nowhere. Y'all just been sleeping on me. But, hey, remember me. I'm back.
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3: 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Lainey Wilson here. This is my new song, Phone Keys Wallet. 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
2: Your WTOL 11 weather forecast. This evening, dry and mild conditions are expected with temperatures gradually dropping to the 70s after dark. Overnight lows will be in the mid to upper 60s with increasing upper level clouds. Into your Friday, partly sunny skies, a bit of haze and a warmer feel. Highs are going to be around 90 degrees, but humidity remains in check. Rain chances will be returning for your Saturday. For your country now, I'm WTOL 11 meteorologist John Birchfield.
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0: Elena here, and guess what time it is? 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
5: That's my name, don't wear it out. 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

0: coming up this hour with Elena and Bradley Gilbert.
1: You know what I mean? Yeah. Some people's rock bottom looks way different.
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0: Kelly Gilbert is with us all week long. We're getting to talk a lot about the new album that just dropped on Friday. And Brantley, you really open up a lot on this project, not only about your love story and your life right now, but also about the addiction that you have experienced.
1: I don't know. It's not at all about shock factor to me, and it's not one of those things where it's a one-up story where somebody tells a story and it's like, oh, well, mine's worse.
0: You know? Yeah,
1: Not about that. We're all as different as our fingerprints. We all know what our rock bottom is or what it's been to this point in our life. Somebody may tell you a story, you'll be like, man, that was the worst shit you've been through. It seems trivial to you.
0: Yeah.
1: Guarantee you didn't feel that way to them.
0: Mm-hmm.
1: You know what I mean?
0: Yep.
1: Some people's rock bottom looks way different than ours, but we can't forget that, hey man, that's still their rock bottom.
0: Mm-hmm.
1: To, man, playing a small part of incentivizing somebody or motivating somebody to work through adversity or out of a shitty spot, like, that's a hell of a purpose, and it's an opportunity. I feel like it kind of a debt of service in a way, like it's a responsibility at this point, I guess. I feel like in ways, and you'll have people too that, you know, you write an album. We've had some feedback on these songs where people would be like, I wish he just stopped talking about his wife. And, you know,
0: oh God.
1: How are we supposed to relate to that? And he's like, well, dude, it's my wife, but you have relationships in yours.
0: Yeah.
1: And maybe, you know, your story's not exactly my story, but there may be something you can take from mine and make yours cooler, or that you could, that could relate to yours.
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3: 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Here's all my exes

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0: your WTOL 11 weather forecast. This evening, dry and mild conditions are expected, with temperatures gradually dropping to the 70s after dark. Overnight lows will be in the mid to upper 60s with increasing upper-level clouds. Into your Friday, partly sunny skies, a bit of haze, and a warmer feel. Highs are going to be around 90 degrees, but humidity remains in check. Rain chances will be returning for your Saturday. For your country now, I'm WTOL 11 meteorologist John Birchfield.
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y'all, it's Brantley Gilbert. Stick around because we're going to share some new music. 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

0: Gilbert is with us all week long. We're getting to talk a lot about the new album that just dropped on Friday. And Brantley, how do you react to musicians and artists that you know that are talking about their politics?
1: It's one of those things where at this point in my life, maybe I feel like I got something to say. And I did hear Kris Kristofferson say something. And somebody asked him several years ago when it was kind of a, not a trend, but you know, social media platforms were just beginning to get their way, where a lot of artists were kind of using them to speak politically and do things. And somebody asked him, what do you think about these artists, you know, using their platforms to be political? And he was like, well, I can't really put it down because I did that for years in my own way. He said, but I will say there's a different weight to it. If you're a songwriter, write a song about it. Mm-hmm. You know, that's what you're good at. So put it in a song. Mm-hmm. You know, if you're a singer, sing a song about it. So it was like, man, that just hit, that was heavy to me.
0: Yeah.
1: So it was like, man, you know, a lot of times I write songs about things I feel like I would be not as effective talking about verbally, right? Like, you think about the way a song comes together. If we're having a conversation, I may give you a thought that's not thoroughly processed for the sake of conversation, the natural flow of conversation. When I write a song, I'm on my timeline. I obsess over these things on a line by line basis. Every writer on those songs do. Mm-hmm. When it comes to one of my albums, they know they're getting calls from me at 2 in the morning and go, hey, this line hits weird. What do you think about this or that? And mm-hmm. every one of the writers on this album, man, you know, I'm not necessarily at a position in my career right now where I'm over the last few years where I've been fire ass hot. So these guys taking time out of their schedule and getting in a room with me means more than they'll ever know, right? So for them to be that intricately involved and that passionate about making this project what it is and this album what it is, that's one thing people will never understand is these guys didn't have to do that. You know what I'm saying? Like they could. Yeah. They could

0: have made more money pitching these songs to Morgan or Combs or somebody, you know, and they took time to do it with me. So, it's a little more than flattering. It's an emotional point for me at this point. This album just has a different weight to it, and I really do feel like we circle back stylistically to the way we did the first two.
1: Yeah.
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14: Here is your WTOL 11 weather forecast. This evening, dry and mild conditions are expected, with temperatures gradually dropping to the 70s after dark. Overnight lows will be in the mid to upper 60s with increasing upper-level clouds. Into your Friday, partly sunny skies, a bit of haze, and a warmer feel. Highs are going to be around 90 degrees, but humidity remains in check. Rain chances will be returning for your Saturday. For your country now, I'm WTOL 11 meteorologist John Birchfield.
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4: WTOL 11 weather forecast. This evening, dry and mild conditions are expected with temperatures gradually dropping to the 70s after dark. Overnight lows will be in the mid to upper 60s with increasing upper level clouds. Into your Friday, partly sunny skies, a bit of haze and a warmer feel. Highs are going to be around 90 degrees, but humidity remains in check. Rain chances will be returning for your Saturday. For your country now, I'm WTOL 11 meteorologist John Birchfield.
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0: It's Backstage Country. We got Brantley Gilbert here this week hosting. I'm Elena, and I'm so glad you're here, Brantley, because the album Sins of the Father just came out on Friday, so it's all exciting right now, and everybody's really just starting to get to know it and live with it. But this title track, Sins of the Father, and it's really beautiful to hear you say that you think of this song kind of like as a prayer, as your prayer. So when you did write it and completed it, like, what were your feelings coming out of there? Did it feel like really
1: therapeutic? Oh, my God. Well, this was one of those that was straight heart to paper, right?
0: Yeah.
1: It's like, it's not just a prayer period. It's a prayer from a heart. Mm-hmm. And you're about to find out when they hit the ground, man. There's something on this earth that matters more than you. Mm-hmm. You know, we're all, I feel like, kind of born a little selfish, you know, and when they come along, it's like, man, this legit means more than I ever did. You know what I mean? And the decisions you make carry so much more weight because, you know, there's little footsteps behind you watching and walking where you walk, you know, and so coming out of that song before I saw any clarification was still in a place of confusion. And it was just a desperate prayer, like, man, please don't let the crap I did in my past, don't make my kids suffer as a result of it, please. But, you know, it's one of those prayers where it's like, I'll never do anything bad again.
0: Yeah.
1: You know what I mean? Which we've all said that prayer like 20 times.
0: Oh, yeah. Usually it's for much more
1: sinister
0: stuff, right? This is a beautiful prayer.

0: that you have created here.
1: You're listening to Backstage Country. 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

0: was so much fun. We are already wrapping up this Thursday edition of Backstage Country. The week is flying. I'm Elena, along with this week's host, Brantley Gilbert.
1: You know it always. Meantime, we'll see y'all back here tomorrow on Backstage Country.

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1: 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I know every song.
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2: Hey, Backstage Country. It's Elena. And this week's host is repping the great state of Georgia. So happy to finally have him back here. It's Brantley Gilbert.
3: 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Yes, man. Right. I am excited to be here with y'all, sharing some great stories behind the new album, including my latest hit, Good Damn, and a whole lot more.
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4: 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Last call I thought I'd get. How's your mama? How you been? Girl, it's been too long. Saw your sister at the Circle K. Her baby number two is on the way.

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1: Yeah, as a songwriter, one of the most rewarding things ever is having somebody come to you and tell you that you wrote a song that changed their life.
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0: Backstage Country, Elena here, along with my co-host this week, Brantley Gilbert. Brantley, you've experienced so much life at this point, and you know, we're talking a lot about addiction.
1: It's interesting to think of it from the perspective of the fact that since you do share so much of your story and all of these people that you've never met, you know, can connect with you and are so grateful that you do because they don't feel as alone and it can also help them out of that dark space. But that's also an interesting dynamic because you don't know a lot of these people and you might be meeting them for the first time and they can tell you about your entire life and tell you why your life changed their life. But how do you handle those kind of relationships when they come at you, you know, not at you, but you know what I mean? When they come to you with such heaviness and in those moments when you're just meeting them.
2: It's a blessing because for whatever reason, they've put you on a pedestal. And I'm careful about advice because we all are as different as our fingerprint. So you don't want to enable when you think you're educating or helping. But man, you know, my experience in these situations has put me in contact with people that do it professionally.
1: Yeah.
2: So if somebody comes to me with something, like there was a thing that happens fairly regularly where I will have veterans or certain people find my cell number and they'll call me and tell me, like, I had in particular one guy, or this has happened on multiple occasions, but the one I remember the most was a guy called me and he basically told me, hey man, I'm gonna be one of the 22 today, and I just wanted to call and thank you for, you know, this and another. Well, I said, hey man, if you'll hold on, just give me a minute, you know what I'm saying, if you wouldn't mind, let me make a phone call. And I called a guy who I knew that ran a, you know, a veterans suicide prevention charity-based nonprofit. I got on the phone with him and I was like, what do I do?

0: Yeah.
1: Like, and he was like, well, man, he said, here's the deal. He said, the truth of the matter is, if a guy's really in that place, he's more than likely going to reach out to somebody he served with or somebody that understands that position. This may be more of a cry for help than anything. But he said, you know, man, point him in our direction. You know, and so through the years, developed outlets like that were, one, selfishly, yeah, as a songwriter, one of the most rewarding things ever is having somebody come to you and tell you that you wrote a song that changed their life.
0: Right.
1: In a good way.
0: Mm-hmm.
1: You know what I mean? But on the other side of it, like I said, like these people, I have a life that I wouldn't have if it weren't for these folks. Right? So if I've learned something, if I write something, and, you know, if I beat around the bush or I dress it up too nice, you know, for the sake of it being marketable or commercial.
0: Yeah.
1: I have really screwed them over.
0: Yeah.
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8: WTOL 11 weather forecast. Overnight, partly cloudy skies and a mild feel with temperatures in the mid to upper 60s. You will see a few more upper level clouds and a bit of haze for your Friday. Humidity levels remaining nice and low, but it will be a hotter setting with highs around 90. Into the weekend, scattered showers return by Saturday morning, with the increasing likelihood of some steadier rain and thunder by Saturday evening. For your country now, I'm WTOL 11 meteorologist John Birchfield.
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y'all, it's Brantley Gilbert. Stick around, because we're going to share some new music. You're going to love it. 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
1: It's Backstage Country. We got Brantley Gilbert here this week, and I'm so excited to talk about a bunch of the songs from the new album. But I do want to start with the song that's kind of leading the way, Good Damn.
2: Yeah.
1: Which is so great. And I know that this album, like a lot of it, is inspired by your real life love story. Was this a part of it?
2: For sure. You know, we spent some years apart and kind of got back together, and the rest is history. But, you know, this is one of those songs on the album. We wanted to have a few that were reminiscent, and also songs that folks that aren't married with three kids can relate to. And this was just about shooting your shot, man.
1: Mm-hmm.
2: You know, whether it's an old flame or somebody that catches your eye in a bar, you know, it's supposed to motivate you a little bit, give you a little incentive to go up and shoot your shot and see what happens.
1: Well, and you had a very good outcome with that, so
2: yeah.
1: In the long run there. But speaking of flames, I mean, this video, I know fans have been loving it. I love it. First time you've used CGI with all of those flames that are everywhere in this. Tell me about shooting that one, because it looks like it was just badassery.
2: Well, the funniest part about it is my son, Barrett, loves that truck. So he was super worried when he saw the video that the truck was on fire and gone, you know. So it was awesome working with Kyle Coogan. I'd never done CGI before. So it was an interesting process. Yeah. One of the easiest video shoots, though, of my career. It was super short. There's a lot of downtime and then making sure he had every shot right, where I'd walk in, knock it out, go back to the bus, and It was an easy day.
1: Yeah, that makes sense, because it would be a lot of post-production, mm-hmm. right?
2: 100%.
1: Okay. So maybe more CGI in the future for you?
2: It's not a bad business model.
1: Right?
2: Not a bad day schedule for a video, for sure.
1: For real. Well, this song, I know people are loving it so much already, and I just have to say, I have like this new vocal stem from it, the I Miss Her Biscuits. I don't know why, but the way that you say that, like, itches my brain, and I like can't stop saying it. So I may say it a few more times this week, but let's hear it right now. Will you introduce this song?
2: Come on with it. Hey, y'all, it's Brantley Gilbert, and from my new album, Sins of the Father, this is my song, Good Damn, on Backstage Country. You up?

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4: WTOL 11 weather forecast. Starting off your Friday morning with temperatures in the mid to upper 60s in a mild and comfortable setting. High temperatures are going to be around 90 degrees with a bit more upper level cloud cover and haze. Dry conditions expected to start the weekend, but there will be the increasing chances of rain showers and a few rumbles of thunder on Saturday with a cloudy and slightly less warm feel. For your country now, I'm WTOL 11 meteorologist John Birchfield.
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8: WTOL 11 weather forecast. Overnight, partly cloudy skies and a mild feel with temperatures in the mid to upper 60s. You will see a few more upper level clouds and a bit of haze for your Friday. Humidity levels remaining nice and low, but it will be a hotter setting with highs around 90. Into the weekend, scattered showers return by Saturday morning with the increasing likelihood of some steadier rain and thunder by Saturday evening. For Your Country Now, I'm WTOL 11 meteorologist John Birchfield.

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1: Your WQOL 11 weather forecast. Overnight, partly cloudy skies and a mild feel with temperatures in the mid to upper 60s. You will see a few more upper level clouds and a bit of haze for your Friday. Humidity levels remaining nice and low, but it will be a hotter setting with highs around 90. Into the weekend, scattered showers return by Saturday morning with the increasing likelihood of some steadier rain and thunder by Saturday evening. For your country now, I'm WTOL 11 meteorologist John Birchfield.

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2: Your country weather. Here is your WTOL 11 weather forecast. Overnight, partly cloudy skies and a mild feel with temperatures in the mid to upper 60s. You will see a few more upper level clouds and a bit of haze for your Friday. Humidity levels remaining nice and low, but it will be a hotter setting with highs around 90. Into the weekend, scattered showers return by Saturday morning with the increasing likelihood of some steadier rain and thunder by Saturday evening. For your country now, I'm WTOL 11 meteorologist John Birchfield.

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5: WTOL 11 weather forecast. Overnight, partly cloudy skies and a mild feel with temperatures in the mid to upper 60s. You will see a few more upper level clouds and a bit of haze for your Friday. Humidity levels remaining nice and low, but it will be a hotter setting with highs around 90. Into the weekend, scattered showers return by Saturday morning with the increasing likelihood of some steadier rain and thunder by Saturday evening. For Your Country Now, I'm WTOL 11 meteorologist John Birchfield.

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4: WTOL 11 weather forecast. Overnight, partly cloudy skies and a mild feel with temperatures in the mid to upper 60s. You will see a few more upper level clouds and a bit of haze for your Friday. Humidity levels remaining nice and low, but it will be a hotter setting with highs around 90. Into the weekend, scattered showers return by Saturday morning with the increasing likelihood of some steadier rain and thunder by Saturday evening. For your country now, I'm WTOL 11 meteorologist John Birchfield.

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5: Your country weather. Here's your WTOL 11 weather forecast. Overnight, partly cloudy skies and a mild feel with temperatures in the mid to upper 60s. You will see a few more upper level clouds and a bit of haze for your Friday. Humidity levels remaining nice and low, but it will be a hotter setting with highs around 90. Into the weekend, scattered showers return by Saturday morning with the increasing likelihood of some steadier rain and thunder by Saturday evening. For your country now, I'm WTOL 11 meteorologist John Birchfield.

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2: Your WKOL 11 weather forecast. Overnight, partly cloudy skies and a mild feel with temperatures in the mid to upper 60s. You will see a few more upper level clouds and a bit of haze for your Friday. Humidity levels remaining nice and low, but it will be a hotter setting with highs around 90. Into the weekend, scattered showers return by Saturday morning with the increasing likelihood of some steadier rain and thunder by Saturday evening. For your country now, I'm WKOL 11 meteorologist John Birchfield.

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0: y'all. It's Zach John King, and this is my new song, Get to Drinking. When I get drinking. It's about a relationship that I had in the past that after a few Jack and Cokes, I started to paint it with rose-colored glasses.
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4: Your WTOL 11 weather forecast. Overnight, partly cloudy skies and a mild feel with temperatures in the mid to upper 60s. You will see a few more upper level clouds and a bit of haze for your Friday. Humidity levels remaining nice and low, but it will be a hotter setting with highs around 90. Into the weekend, scattered showers return by Saturday morning with the increasing likelihood of some steadier rain and thunder by Saturday evening. For your country now, I'm WTOL 11 meteorologist John Birchfield.

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1: Your country weather. Here is your WTOL 11 weather forecast. Starting off your Friday morning with temperatures in the mid to upper 60s in a mild and comfortable setting. High temperatures are going to be around 90 degrees with a bit more upper level cloud cover and haze. Dry conditions expected to start the weekend, but there will be the increasing chances of rain showers and a few rumbles of thunder on Saturday with a cloudy and slightly less warm feel. For your country now, I'm WTOL 11 meteorologist John Birchfield. 100.

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4: Your country weather. Here is your WTOL 11 weather forecast. Starting off your Friday morning with temperatures in the mid to upper 60s in a mild and comfortable setting. High temperatures are going to be around 90 degrees with a bit more upper level cloud cover and haze. Dry conditions expected to start the weekend, but there will be the increasing chances of rain showers and a few rumbles of thunder on Saturday with a cloudy and slightly less warm feel. For your country now, I'm WTOL 11 meteorologist John Birchfield.

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2: Your country weather. Here's your WTOL 11 weather forecast. Starting off your Friday morning with temperatures in the mid to upper 60s in a mild and comfortable setting. High temperatures are going to be around 90 degrees with a bit more upper level cloud cover and haze. Dry conditions expected to start the weekend, but there will be the increasing chances of rain showers and a few rumbles of thunder on Saturday with a cloudy and slightly less warm feel. For your country now, I'm WTOL 11 meteorologist John Birchfield.

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1: I'm Jay Fox on the Ohio News Network. Republican U.S. Representative Max Miller has come under fire amid allegations of domestic abuse by his ex-wife, who's also the daughter of Republican U.S. Senator Bernie Moreno. Ohio Governor Mike DeWine weighed in on the matter, saying that while the allegations

0: Nations were of concern to him, the choice to retain Miller should be left to the voters. The National Guard confirms that 14 Ohio National Guard soldiers were hospitalized for smoke inhalation during field training as a result of the Canadian wildfires. Training has been suspended for vulnerable personnel. In Southwest Ohio, concerns that a recent construction fire at the forthcoming $160 million Farmer Music Center next to Riverbend would delay its opening have been addressed, with contractors saying the 20,000-seat venue will open as scheduled next spring. The Ohio Nurses Association is requesting an expanded Department of Justice antitrust review of Ohio Health for allegedly creating rural healthcare deserts. A new report indicates out-of-state corporate investors are aggressively buying out unpaid property tax debts in an attempt to legally acquire property on the cheap through foreclosure. Over 1,800 kayakers and canoers will participate in the Cincinnati Paddle Fest to break the Guinness Book of World Records for largest paddling party in the U.S. For the Ohio News Network, I'm Jay Fox.
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2: Personal items to KFC founder Colonel Sanders went up for auction. If you purchase three of his pieces, you also get mashed potatoes and a biscuit. NASA thinks China could land a capsule on the moon by 2029, but instead of people, it would contain your fortune. Good morning, Rex Howard. Happy, happy Friday. Here we go. Your WTO11 now. Weather increasing clouds today, 88 for our high. A little cooler and maybe wet for the weekend, especially, I guess, into Saturday night, Sunday. WTO11 now. Weather. And, yeah, all of that coming up. Let's check what's trending, shall we? Let's take a look. We'll talk about a couple things. And if you are taking your kids to school here this year, well, you're going to spend a lot of time in the car. How much? We'll talk in things that are trending after Dirk Bentley. Your Country Now, 100.5 WKXA.

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0: If you have kids, you're thinking about all the times you're going to have to take kids to practice, to school. I mean, Findlay City School starts next week. So just driving kids to and from school activities takes parents an average of 38 minutes a day, according to a new survey. That adds up to 7,000 minutes, which equals nearly 15 8-hour work days spent in the car during the 180-day school year. No wonder 77% of moms and dads polled say back-to-school season makes life feel more hectic. A little bit. It's Matthew McConaughey. He has partnered with a tequila, Pantalones, organic tequila. And they have partnered with Yeti to release a lot cooler cooler, a limited edition cooler inspired by his famous "It'd be a lot cooler if you did" line from the movie Dazed and Confused. It's a $250 cooler, which, as Yeti coolers goes, that's not too bad. Pantalones branding is designed to hold a full case of tequila and is being promoted with a playful new campaign video. The collaboration is available for pre-order while supplies last. On that, things that are trending. Coming up, Country Music Extras, Bailey Zimmerman canceling some shows to spend time with family.
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0: Bailey Zimmerman is canceling some of his shows to focus on his family. Statement on Instagram, he said he wanted to personally tell fans that he'd be canceling his upcoming UK-Europe leg. He said it wasn't an easy decision, but he needed to take this time to focus on important family matters. And he'll still be playing shows in North America. The next tour stop is on August 6th in Bethlehem, Pennsylvania. Zac Brown Band's John Driscoll Hopkins was diagnosed with ALS in December of 2021. He opened up about life with ALS.
5: I'm almost busier now than I was before because I'm trying to get so much done. I'm trying to fit it all in. I'm taking more family vacations. I'm in the studio more than I should be. I'm still on tour with Zac Brown Band. I hope that my progression continues to be slow and that I can sing for a long time.
0: John Driscoll Hopkins admitting chasing the clock after ALS diagnosis. 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Coming up, it's our Quest Federal Credit Union Morning Mindbender. No right or wrong answer this morning, just looking for what you're doing this weekend. What's one thing you're looking forward to this weekend? Let us know. We'll discuss some of that a little after 6:35.
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5: Your WTOL 11 weather forecast. Heating up for this afternoon as we're forecasting highs in the upper 80s and the low 90s. We will see that mixture of sunshine and clouds. There is that chance for some hazy skies because of some wildfire smoke coming in from the Pacific Northwest. Nothing compared to what we did see earlier on this month. But looking ahead towards this weekend, we are tracking potential for some scattered showers and thunderstorms and temperatures cooling back down. We could see highs in the upper 70s and the low 80s. For your country now, I'm WTOL 11 meteorologist Kaylee Bowers.

Coming up, ONN will cover news and sports. Reds with a walk-off win last night. A much-needed win, by the way, in Cincinnati. It's after Big and Rich, your country now, 100.5 WKXA.

0: Bender, about 7 minutes, and no right or wrong answer this morning. It's over on our WKXA Facebook page. What's one thing you're looking forward to this weekend?
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2: I'm Jay Fox on the Ohio News Network. Republican U.S. Representative Max Miller has come under fire amid allegations of domestic abuse by his ex-wife, who's also the daughter of Republican U.S. Senator Bernie Moreno. Ohio Governor Mike DeWine weighed in on the matter, saying that while the allegations were of concern to him, the choice to retain Miller should be left to the voters. The National Guard confirms that 14 Ohio National Guard soldiers were hospitalized for smoke inhalation during field training as a result of the Canadian wildfires. Training has been suspended for vulnerable personnel. In Southwest Ohio, concerns that a recent construction fire at the forthcoming $160 million Farmer Music Center next to Riverbend would delay its opening have been addressed, with contractors saying the 20,000-seat venue will open as scheduled next spring. The Ohio Nurses Association is requesting an expanded Department of Justice antitrust review of Ohio Health for allegedly creating rural healthcare deserts. A new report indicates out-of-state corporate investors are aggressively buying out unpaid property tax debts in an attempt to legally acquire property on the cheap through foreclosure. Over 1,800 kayakers and canoers will participate in the Cincinnati Paddle Fest to break the Guinness Book of World Records for largest paddling party in the U.S. For the Ohio News Network, I'm Jay Fox.
3: And sports, I'm Isaiah Jacob. Yesterday in baseball, the Reds walked off the Pirates 3-2. Rhett Lauder gave Cincinnati six solid innings, allowing just two runs, while Ellie De La Cruz paced the offense with three hits and an RBI. But it was Nathaniel Lowe who delivered the game winner, lining a ninth inning single to score De La Cruz. After the game, manager Terry Francona praised Ellie's impact at the top of the lineup.
4: Well, I mean, right-handed, I mean, those were three really good swings. Nice and short to the ball. You know, the ball came on, and he, like good base runners, like he smells it coming out of the box. He always gives himself a chance. And then with his speed and his strides, you know, but he's in position where he can take advantage of that.
3: The Reds and Pirates meet again tonight at 6:10. In Cleveland, the Guardians had the day off and open a new series tonight against the Diamondbacks at 7:10. Cleveland enters the weekend two games behind the White Sox in the AL Central and currently holds the American League's final wildcard spot. In the NFL, former Ohio State standout Chris Olave is staying in New Orleans after signing a four-year extension worth up to $132 million, including $90 million guaranteed. The deal keeps one of the league's top young receivers with the Saints through the 2030 season. In San Francisco, the 49ers are bringing back a familiar face, agreeing to a one-year deal with wide receiver Debo Samuel. For ONN Sports, I'm Isaiah Jacob.
0: Good morning, Rex Howard here, WT11. Now, weather forecast, increasing clouds and 88 are high today. Quest Federal Credit Union Morning Mindbender on our WKXA Facebook page. No right or wrong answer this morning. What's one thing you're looking forward to this weekend? We'll discuss some of those after Taylor Swift and I Knew What I Knew You, Your Country Now, 100.5 WKXA.

0: No right or wrong answer this morning. 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Rex Howard, our Quest Federal Credit Union Morning of Mindbender on our WKXA Facebook page is looking for one thing you're looking forward to this weekend. And at our house, I think we're looking forward to not having much on the schedule that I know of. Not much. So that's good because next weekend, our weekend will be filled with balloons, balloon fest, right? So take it a little easy, right? Over on our Facebook page, Marcia says, not being at work, seeing friends. Colleen and Rich babysitting our eight-month-old grandson. Freddie is looking forward to, well, trying to stay dry, but looks like a soggy Saturday, yes. Luke says, Top Fan Luke, that is, UFC PLFL Fight Night. Top Fan Joe and Jess, sleeping. I could honestly make a career at this point. LOL. Darla headed to Cartoons, downtown Findlay. Now that happens, rain or shine, down from noon to four, I believe, tomorrow, downtown Findlay. Jamie, Night Under Fire in Norwalk. Daphne is, she's in Fort Findlay Playhouse production of Into the Woods. She's the witch, by the way. Yeah. Heather, family lunch get together. Let's see, Carrie, it was Rock the Lake. Yeah, that I saw that. That's canceled now. So she'll just be relaxing there. Top Fan Shelley headed to the Toledo Zoo this morning. Andrea's headed to the State Fair with family. Karen sleeping in, and Kendra, Youngblood concert in Columbus. So some of the things folks are looking forward to this weekend. Let us know. Our Quest Federal Credit Union Morning Mindbender. No right or wrong answer. And we'll discuss that through the morning. Shaboozy here soon. And also coming up, our dramatic reading from the Findlay, Ohio Neighbors Helping Neighbors Facebook page. It's a best of. It's one of my favorites. Deals with coyotes in Findlay. And this one titled Famously Incompetent.
1: Hey, y'all, it's Luke Combs. 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I just wanna be by you. Ready to kind of step into this next chapter and see what it looks like, man. This record is my way of doing that.
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1: We're expecting just some clouds for Rally in the Alley tonight. So, yeah, should get it in about 5 o'clock Latham Courtyard. It's the last one for the summer. Tongue and Groove, your band, Snacks by Mancy's, and all thanks to your Findlay-Hancock County Chamber of Commerce. 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

0: 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Rex Howard, good morning. WTO 11 now. Weather forecast, increasing clouds today and a high of 88. Time for one of our favorite segments here on the morning show, dramatic reading from the Facebook page, Findlay, Ohio Neighbors Helping Neighbors, a place where community comes together, ask questions, share advice, sometimes post things that are just too good not to share. We take these real posts from real people, give them the dramatic treatment they truly deserve here on the radio. Our dramatic reading is titled Famously Incompetent. This deals, it's a favorite of mine here. And this one deals with somebody who posted a sighting and had a photo of a coyote in running through their yard in Findlay. And there have been coyotes spotted this year. And they were a little worried. What should I do? And a lot of folks chimed in on how to handle coyotes, what to do, what not to do, especially keep the young or the small animals away, cats and puppies and things. But anyway, this particular dramatic reading titled Famously Incompetent. WKXA voice guy Scott Fisher, all yours.
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upper 80s and the low 90s. We will see that mixture of sunshine and clouds. There is that chance for some hazy skies because of some wildfire smoke coming in from the Pacific Northwest. Nothing compared to what we did see earlier on this month. But looking ahead towards this weekend, we are tracking potential for some scattered showers and thunderstorms and temperatures cooling back down. We could see highs in the upper 70s and low 80s. For your country now, I'm WTOL 11 meteorologist Kaylee Bowers.

Coming up in about 8 minutes, Hometown Hero, First Responder Friday, and we'll honor a person who is not afraid to sweat. It's after, yeah, coming up a little after 7. Lainey Wilson, Hang Tight Honey, Your Country Now, 100.5 WKXA.

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3: I'm Jay Fox on the Ohio News Network. In Southwest Ohio, some people from Haiti living in Springfield have gotten letters to report to an immigration office in Cincinnati starting this Sunday. ONN's Jared Allen explains.
4: Some Haitians living in Springfield have already been to the Immigration and Customs Enforcement field office near Cincinnati. The head of the Haitian Support Center in Springfield tells the Cincinnati Inquirer those individuals returned home wearing ankle monitors and were told to report back to the ICE office in a month. The letters reportedly call on those Haitian immigrants to visit the ICE Enforcement and Removal Operations field office in Blue Ash Sunday.
3: A house explosion in Canton yesterday morning left two people hospitalized. Natalie Clydesdale of ONN affiliate WKYC-TV has more.
5: Firefighters rushed here to Bonnet Place Northeast, where they found the home completely destroyed by an explosion. Crews found one occupant in the street after they were blown from the home by the blast. That victim suffered serious burns and traumatic injuries and was taken to a local hospital. Officials say that person suffered burns to about 80% of their body. Then crews found a second occupant at a home a few blocks away. He was also taken to a local hospital. The cause of this explosion is still under investigation.
3: The Cincinnati Reds host the Pittsburgh Pirates, and the Cleveland Guardians host the Arizona Diamondbacks tonight. The Guardians are in second place in the American League Central. For the Ohio News Network, I'm Jay Fox.
0: Rex Howard in the morning.
6: Personal items to KFC founder Colonel Sanders went up for auction. If you purchase three of his pieces, you also get mashed potatoes and a biscuit. NASA thinks China could land a capsule on the moon by 2029, but instead of people, it would contain your fortune. Good morning, happy Friday. Rex Howard, your WTO 11 weather forecast. Increasing clouds, 88 are high, and then maybe a little wet over the weekends, right? Sounds like the rain's kind of slowed down, so it may not hit till tomorrow afternoon the way it looks. So, all good. Coming up, Hometown Hero First Responder Friday with Majestic Lawn and Garden in Rawson, and honoring a person who I would say is not afraid to sweat. It's after Kane Brown, Caitlin Brown, and thank God on Your Country Now, 100.5 WKXA.

0: 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This guy's up on the roof fixing air conditioners.
1: 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Thank you.
0: As we do on Fridays around this time with Majestic Lawn and Garden in Rawson. And today we are honoring a person. This comes in from Ed, and we're honoring Mike Stump. Works at the Hancock County office, and here is what Ed says about Mike. Mike has worked for Hancock County for around 5 years in maintenance. We appreciate all he does for the county offices. He always here, and he can be counted on. Just one instance when it was 95 degrees out and someone's air conditioning is on the blip. He's the guy usually on top of the building trying to get the thing fixed. Great, upstanding guy, and does so much behind the scenes to help all Hancock County agencies function like a well-oiled machine. Thank you for all you do, Mike. So there you go. Mike Stump. Yes. Thank you. We've got a Detroit Pizza gift card. We'll get that to you. If you would like to nominate a hometown hero or first responder, you can do that at WKXA.com. Fill out the nomination form with Majestic Lawn and Garden in Rawson. Jason Aldean is on the way. Coming up, we'll check the things that are going on around this weekend. We've got the Northwest Ohio Railroad Preservation Community Calendar on the way.

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0: 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WTO 11 weather, increasing clouds today. 88 details soon. 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They're into their summer hours, 1 to 4, and go on over. Hop aboard a train. Yes, the Riverside Park train, and take a look at the museum and have a good time. Take a look at nworrp.org. They are going to have a family fun day in August. It's a back-to-school bash, August 22nd and 23rd. Let's take a look at some of the other things going on around our area. Of course, coming up tonight, Rally in the Alley, downtown Findlay, Latham Courtyard. Last one of the summer. It's crazy. It happens at 5 o'clock, and Tongue and Groove, your band, and Mancy's providing some snacks for you. Tomorrow, it is Cartoons on Main, noon 4. That happens rain or shine. Into the Woods. That's a Fort Findlay Playhouse production happening this weekend. 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It's a pickleball tournament out at Riverside starting at 9 tomorrow morning. So take a look. All the things going on around our area. 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Coming up, it's our Quest Federal Credit Union Morning Mindbender. No right or wrong answer this morning. What's one thing you're looking forward to this weekend? Let us know.
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4: Your country weather. Here's your WTOL 11 weather forecast. Heating up for this afternoon as we're forecasting highs in the upper 80s and the low 90s. We will see that mixture of sunshine and clouds. There is that chance for some hazy skies because of some wildfire smoke coming in from the Pacific Northwest. Nothing compared to what we did see earlier on this month. But looking ahead towards this weekend, we are tracking potential for some scattered showers and thunderstorms and temperatures cooling back down. We could see highs in the upper 70s and the low 80s. For your country now, I'm WTOL 11 meteorologist Kaylee Bowers.

ONN covering news and sports. Reds with a walk-off win last night. And that's after a throwback here from Garth, Friends in Low Places on your country now, 100.5 WKXN. Good morning.

0: Coming up in about 7 minutes, it's on our WKXA Facebook page, Morning Mindbender. No right or wrong answer. What's one thing you're looking forward to this weekend?
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2: I'm Jay Fox on the Ohio News Network. In Southwest Ohio, some people from Haiti living in Springfield have gotten letters to report to an immigration office in Cincinnati starting this Sunday. ONN's Jared Allen explains.
3: Some Haitians living in Springfield have already been to the Immigration and Customs Enforcement field office near Cincinnati. The head of the Haitian Support Center in Springfield tells the Cincinnati Inquirer those individuals returned home wearing ankle monitors and were told to report back to the ICE office in a month. Letters reportedly call on those Haitian immigrants to visit the ICE Enforcement and Removal Operations Field Office in Blue Ash Sunday.
2: A house explosion in Canton yesterday morning left two people hospitalized. Natalie Clydesdale of ONN affiliate WKYC-TV has more.
4: Firefighters rushed here to Bonnet Place Northeast, where they found the home completely destroyed by an explosion. Crews found one occupant in the street after they were blown from the home by the blast. That victim suffered serious burns and traumatic injuries and was taken to a local hospital. Officials say that person suffered burns to about 80% of their body. Then crews found a second occupant at a home a few blocks away. He was also taken to a local hospital. The cause of this explosion is still under investigation.
2: The Cincinnati Reds host the Pittsburgh Pirates and the Cleveland Guardians host the Arizona Diamondbacks tonight. The Guardians are in second place in the American League Central. For the Ohio News Network, I'm Jay Fox.
5: And sports, I'm Isaiah Jacob. Yesterday in baseball, the Reds walked off the Pirates 3-2. Rhett Lauder gave Cincinnati six solid innings, allowing just two runs, while Ellie De La Cruz paced the offense with three hits and an RBI. But it was Nathaniel Lowe who delivered the game winner, lining a ninth inning single to score De La Cruz. After the game, manager Terry Francona praised Ellie's impact at the top of the lineup.
6: Well, I mean, right-handed, I mean, those were three really good swings. Nice and short to the ball. You know, the ball came on, and he, like good base runners, like he smells it coming out of the box. He always gives himself a chance. And then with his speed and his strength,

0: rides, you know, he put his in position where he can take advantage of that.
1: The Reds and Pirates meet again tonight at 6:10. In Cleveland, the Guardians had the day off and open a new series tonight against the Diamondbacks at 7:10. Cleveland enters the weekend two games behind the White Sox in the AL Central and currently holds the American League's final wildcard spot. In the NFL, former Ohio State standout Chris Olave is staying in New Orleans after signing a four-year extension worth up to $132 million, including $90 million guaranteed. The deal keeps one of the league's top young receivers with the Saints through the 2030 season. In San Francisco, the 49ers are bringing back a familiar face, agreeing to a one-year deal with wide receiver Debo Samuel. For ONN Sports, I'm Isaiah Jacob.
2: Good morning, Rex Howie, WTL 11. Weather forecast, increasing clouds, 88 today. Quest Federal Credit Union, that morning mindbender on our WKXA Facebook page. No right or wrong answer this morning. What's one thing you're looking forward to this weekend? Run down some of those things after Ella and Morgan. I can't love you anymore. 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

no right or wrong answer this morning. 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Good morning. Quest Federal Credit Union Morning Mindbender on our WKXA Facebook page. Just let us know one thing you're looking forward to this weekend. I'm looking forward to not having a lot on the schedule because some weekends it can get a little crazy. My wife Kelly involved with Flag City Balloon Fest, so that is next weekend. So it's the calm before the flights. So

0: Don't want to say storms because we want good weather for Balloon Fest, right? So looking forward to not much of anything. We hope. I hope, anyway. Over on Facebook this morning, Penny says, quiet time with my husband. Sandy, family, has a family get together. Gabe, I would have to say sleeping in, LOL. Michael says rest and relaxation, spending time with the grandkids. Aha, we have MD. I'm calling him MD. I'll find out more. Today, it looks like he's going to be one of my lunch guests at Hothead Burrito. He's looking forward to that. Thank you very much, MD. I'll explain that to you later. Right. Becky says, participating in an ALS walk back in my hometown of Tazewell, Virginia, for my dearest friend that was diagnosed recently. Keaton says, gotta say, hanging out with my buddies. Jace, getting back on BG campus. Ginger, the tractor show. Yeah, out at the Hancock County Fairgrounds. See family and the pool. Marcia says, not being at work, seeing friends. Colleen and Rich, babysitting our eight-month-old grandson. And Rochelle, hopefully the antique tractor show in Seneca County Fair. Yeah, both going on. So let us know what you're looking forward to this weekend. It's no wrong or right answer this morning on our WKXA Facebook page, Quest Federal Credit Union Morning Mindbender. Thomas Ratt here soon. 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We have an 11-year-old leukemia patient's window. 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Hospital floor went crazy with pizza, cupcakes, and kindness. We'll explain that soon.
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0: The sign read, "I need pizza and donuts." 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Rex Howard, good morning. Happy Friday. 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
0: An 11-year-old leukemia patient at Cincinnati Children's Hospital, her name Emily, is going viral because she hung a bunch of funny signs outside her hospital window. They said, "I need pizza and donuts." She even included her Venmo handle, too. Well, guess what? Yes, local business got word of the signs, hooked her up with a bunch of delicious food and treats. Here is Bourbon House pizza owner Mary.
2: A little girl asked for pizza on a poster board in her window. 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
1: Your WTOL 11 weather forecast. Heating up for this afternoon as we're forecasting highs in the upper 80s and the low 90s. We will see that mixture of sunshine and clouds. There is that chance for some hazy skies because of some wildfire smoke coming in from the Pacific Northwest. Nothing compared to what we did see earlier on this month. But looking ahead towards this weekend, we are tracking potential for some scattered showers and thunderstorms and temperatures cooling back down. We could see highs in the upper 70s and the low 80s. For Your Country Now, I'm WTOL 11 meteorologist Kaylee Bowers.

0: I'm Jay Fox on the Ohio News Network. Officials are pulling the plug on a proposed addition to the Columbus skyline. Jeff Hogan of ONN affiliate WBNS-TV explains.
1: The city of Columbus has scrapped its plans for a new Franklin County Municipal Court building, citing rising costs and budget pressures. Mayor Andrew Ginther says the project's price tag grew from about $200 million to more than $335 million. He says the city will renovate the existing courthouse, saving at least $75 million. The municipal court says it is disappointed by the decision, but will continue to work on renovating that facility as well as the Carnes building.
0: In Northwest Ohio, the man accused of shooting and killing a man in a Put-in Bay bar was in court yesterday. Amanda Fay of ONN affiliate WTOL-TV in Toledo reports.
2: 21-year-old Colton Smith appeared for an arraignment after being indicted by a grand jury. Smith pleaded not guilty to the 7 felony charges he's facing, including 1 count of murder and multiple firearm-related charges. The judge set his bond at $1.6 million, and if Smith posts bond, he must have a verified address and be tracked by GPS. Smith's trial was set for October 20th, but he is expected back in court for a pretrial hearing on September 2nd.
0: The Dublin Irish Festival kicks off today and runs through Sunday. For the Ohio News Network, I'm Jay Fox.
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4: 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NASA thinks China could land a capsule on the moon by 2029, but instead of people, it would contain your fortune. Good morning, happy Friday, Rex Howard, WTL 11. Weather forecast, increasing clouds today with a high of 88.

up a dramatic reading from the wonderful Facebook page, Findlay, Ohio Neighbors Helping Neighbors. And this is a favorite. It's titled Famously Incompetent. That's after Billy Currington, Good Directions, Your Country.

0: 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Dramatic reading from the Facebook page, Findlay, Ohio, Neighbors Helping Neighbors. If you're not familiar, that's a place where the community comes together to ask questions, share advice, sometimes post things too good not to share. As always, real posts from real people, and give them a dramatic treatment here that they truly deserve. On the radio, this particular dramatic reading is titled Famously Incompetent. Someone posted that they saw a coyote running through their, on their driveway in Findlay, and wondering what they should do and how should they treat this coyote. It's in the neighborhood. What's going on? And it's not the first time a coyote has been spotted in Findlay, but as you can imagine, a lot of folks did chime in to give advice on how to handle a coyote, or not handle a coyote is the best way. But this particular dramatic reading, so keep all of that in mind, is titled Famously Incompetent. WKXA voice guy Scott Fisher, all yours.
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tonight with her and catch it at 7 till midnight and bring you the stories, the songs, and behind the scenes with Brantley Gilbert. 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

0: Tina Maroney's new song, Medicine. It's about getting even with someone who treated you badly. Not literally, but emotionally. Well, that's what it's all about. Your country now, 100.5 WKXA. Rex Howard, happy. Almost said weekend. I'm kind of in the weekend mood, I guess. So thinking about next weekend, really. But increasing clouds, 88 today. WTO11 weather forecast coming up. This is the weather we need for Flag City Balloon Fest for Friday morning. A week from today, we'll take the morning show over to Emory Adams Park and get things going. And there, I know there's a couple of pre-dawn flights. So the balloons will have a red light below the basket, a transponder, so they'll be seen on radar and take to the early morning sky. That's the plan. And then some other flights scheduled probably around 7 o'clock or so. And it's all Flag City Balloon Fest all weekend, next weekend. Pilots coming in from Michigan, Illinois, Florida, Kentucky, Pennsylvania. Friday night is Veterans Night. And new this year, a 200 drone light show. Kids Zone both Friday and Saturday. Balloon Glow both Friday and Saturday as well. 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Check out the details. We'll be there on Friday morning, a week from today. We'll have a lot of detail for you as we get into Flag City Balloon Fest weekend, next weekend. Coming up, Lauren Elena, and it's been over on our WKXA Facebook page. It's our Quest Federal Credit Union Morning Mindbender. No right or wrong answer. Just let us know what's one thing you're looking forward to this weekend.
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11: Your WTOL 11 weather forecast. Heating up for this afternoon as we're forecasting highs in the upper 80s and the low 90s. We will see that mixture of sunshine and clouds. There is that chance for some hazy skies because of some wildfire smoke coming in from the Pacific Northwest. Nothing compared to what we did see earlier on this month. But looking ahead towards this weekend, we are tracking potential for some scattered showers and thunderstorms and temperatures cooling back down. We could see highs in the upper 70s and the low 80s. For your country now, I'm WTOL 11 meteorologist Kaylee Bowers.

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4: I'm Jay Fox on the Ohio News Network. Officials are pulling the plug on a proposed addition to the Columbus skyline. Jeff Hogan of ONN affiliate WBNS-TV explains.
5: The city of Columbus has scrapped its plans for a new Franklin County Municipal Court building, citing rising costs and budget pressures. Mayor Andrew Ginther says the project's price tag grew from about $200 million to more than $335 million. He says the city will renovate the existing courthouse, saving at least $75 million. The municipal court says it is disappointed by the decision, but will continue to work on renovating that facility as well as the Carnes building.
4: In Northwest Ohio, the man accused of shooting and killing a man in a Put-in Bay bar was in court yesterday. Amanda Fay of ONN affiliate WTOL-TV in Toledo reports.
6: 21-year-old Colton Smith appeared for an arraignment after being indicted by a grand jury. Smith pleaded not guilty to the seven

0: felony charges he's facing, including one count of murder and multiple firearm-related charges. The judge set his bond at $1.6 million, and if Smith posts bond, he must have a verified address and be tracked by GPS. Smith's trial was set for October 20th, but he is expected back in court for a pretrial hearing on September 2nd.
1: The Dublin Irish Festival kicks off today and runs through Sunday. For the Ohio News Network, I'm Jay Fox.
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3: For ONN Sports, I'm Isaiah Jacob. Yesterday in baseball, the Reds walked off the Pirates 3-2. Rhett Lauder gave Cincinnati six solid innings, allowing just two runs, while Ellie De La Cruz paced the offense with three hits and an RBI. But it was Nathaniel Lowe who delivered the game winner, lining a ninth inning single to score De La Cruz. After the game, manager Terry Francona praised Ellie's impact at the top of the lineup.
4: Well, I mean, right-handed, I mean, those were three really good swings. Nice and short to the ball. You know, the ball came on, and he, like good base runners, like he smells it coming out of the box. He always gives himself a chance. And then with his speed and his strides, you know, he's in position where he can take advantage of that.
3: The Reds and Pirates meet again tonight at 6:10. In Cleveland, the Guardians had the day off and open a new series tonight against the Diamondbacks at 7:10. Cleveland enters the weekend two games behind the White Sox in the AL Central and currently holds the American League's final wildcard spot. In the NFL, former Ohio State standout Chris Olave is staying in New Orleans after signing a four-year extension worth up to $132 million, including $90 million guaranteed. The deal keeps one of the league's top young receivers with the Saints through the 2030 season. In San Francisco, the 49ers are bringing back a familiar face, agreeing to a one-year deal with wide receiver Debo Samuel. For ONN Sports, I'm Isaiah Jacob.
5: Good morning. Happy Friday. Rex Howard. Increasing clouds. Looks like a high of 88 today. Coming up, our Quest Federal Credit Union Morning Mindbender on our WKXA Facebook page. No right or wrong answer. Just what's one thing you're looking

0: right or wrong answer this morning. 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Good morning, Rex Howard. Quest Federal Credit Union Morning Mindbender on our WKXA Facebook page. No right or wrong answer. Just let us know one thing you're looking forward to this weekend. And the one thing I'm looking forward to is nothing, right? So last weekend was a crazy weekend. We were like all over. We were over at Reinecke for the car show, and then we went to visit our friends over Crawford County. So it was a busy weekend. So this weekend, not much. So might have cut out some Christmas yard art out of plywood and do a little painting. We'll see. I don't know. Other than that, a cookout, I think. So over on our Facebook page, folks looking forward to golfing like Tony. Looking forward to that. Take an umbrella. Adrian, camping. Top fan Raina is a puppy, new puppy. So first training class and a photo of the puppy over there. Carol says rain. Yeah, we need some rain, I guess. So Jackie says working and a little relaxing. Luann, her birthday. Well, happy birthday. Penny says quiet time with her hubby. Sandy, a little family get together there. And Keaton says, going to say hanging out with my buddies. So some of the things folks are looking forward to this weekend, let us know. No right or wrong answer with our Quest Federal Credit Union Morning Mindbender on our Facebook page. Hudson Westbrook is on the way. Birthdays, anniversaries, last chance to get those in for today or over the weekend. 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That's our email or the now line, 419-425-4487. Deitch Brothers Fine Chocolate and Ice Cream gift card. We'll give that away from all our qualifiers this week. Celebrity birthdays. We have a country singer turning 48 today. We'll tell you who coming up.
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It's Rex Howard. Happy Friday. WTO 11 weather forecast, increasing clouds, 88. And then it could get a little wet, I guess, later in the afternoon on this Saturday. I think the rain is slowed down out west. So maybe Saturday night into early Sunday morning. WTO 11 weather forecast. We'll get all the details here soon. July 31, 2026. Let's start out. Celebrity birthdays. How about country singer Zac Brown? He's 48 today. Oh, yeah. We know Chicken Fry. Knee Deep Toes. Zac Brown, 48. Other celebrity birthdays include Wesley Snipes is 64. J.K. Rowling. Is it Rowling? Rowling? Paws and Pepper Incorporated is 61. Mark Cuban. Billionaire entrepreneur and, of course, Shark Tank. Mark Cuban, 68. Dean Cain, of course, who captured hearts across America as Clark Kent. Dean Cain, 60 for today. And I think that's it for our celebrity birthdays. Let's go over to our local celebrities and see where they went. Here they are. Audrey Stahl, turning 13 today from Finley. Happy birthday, Audrey. Chloe Kern, 24, from Findlay. Caleb Steiner, 10 years old, from Findlay, from Gammy and Paw Paw. Diane Lynn celebrating. Dennis Robinson is 10 on Saturday from Findlay. And Grayson Ammon turning 8 on Sunday from Findlay. So happy birthday, everybody. Time to pick a qualifier here this morning. And let me go over and our qualifier for the Deitch Brothers. We'll pick a winner here shortly. And today

Eighth qualifier is Chloe Kern. Congratulations. Now, we had four qualifiers this week, so let's see here. Number four has turned up in our winner today of the $25 Deitch Brothers gift card, Chloe Kern. Congratulations from Deitch's and WKXA. Joy.

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3: Your country weather. Here is your WTOL 11 weather forecast. Heating up for this afternoon as we're forecasting highs in the upper 80s and the low 90s. We will see that mixture of sunshine and clouds. There is that chance for some hazy skies because of some wildfire smoke coming in from the Pacific Northwest. Nothing compared to what we did see earlier on this month. But looking ahead towards this weekend, we are tracking potential for some scattered showers and thunderstorms and temperatures cooling back down. We could see highs in the upper 70s and the low 80s. For your country now, I'm WTOL 11 meteorologist Kaylee Bowers.

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14th annual WKXA Charity Golf Scramble presented by Ohio Logistics coming up in September. We'll have some details here soon on that. Co-Wetzel, Jesse Murph.

0: Jelly Roll. New song, Hands Up, Your Country Now, 100.5 WKXA. Happy Friday, Rex Howard, and some clouds start to roll in. Looks pretty good right now, 88, so things are looking good for Rally in the Alley downtown Findlay at 5 o'clock today. It's coming up, Charity Golf Scramble. WKXA has been doing this 14 years now with our sister station, 106.3 The Fox. 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And we have a lot of folks stepping up, and we have added a golf towel for everybody. Clear Choice Exteriors helping out. Of course, Tim Durbin from Durbin Livestock cooking for us. Wonderful hamburgers and hot dogs with his own seasoning. 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Of course, we're at Hillcrest, Pride Transportation, and all just having a good time. So don't delay. Now we're getting into that time. Where we're down to not quite single digits, but we're headed that way. Teams that remain for our charity golf scramble. 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
1: Here's your WTOL 11 weather forecast. Heating up for this afternoon as we're forecasting highs in the upper 80s and the low 90s. We will see that mixture of sunshine and clouds. There is that chance for some hazy skies because of some wildfire smoke coming in from the Pacific Northwest. Nothing compared to what we did see earlier on this month. But looking ahead towards this weekend, we are tracking potential for some scattered showers and thunderstorms and temperatures cooling back down. We could see highs in the upper 70s and low 80s. For your country now, I'm WTOL 11 meteorologist Kaylee Bowers.

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0: 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Rex Howard. American Red Cross has issued a national blood crisis right now. 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

Hometown hero first responder this morning, Mike Stump, works at Hancock County Maintenance Office and does a lot of things on the county's buildings, and a Dotroy Pizza gift card headed his way thanks to Majestic Lawn and Garden in Rawson, Bailey Zimmerman, Chevy Silverado, Your Country Now, 100.5 WKXA.

0: They are growing their family. 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Rex Howard, Friday. So looks like looking good for rally tonight, downtown Findlay. Few clouds on the increase, but I think the rain's going to hold off till maybe later tomorrow afternoon. So WTO11 weather forecast coming up.
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0: Darius Rucker reaching a major milestone on Spotify. His version of Wagon Wheel has officially surpassed 1 billion, with a B, 1 billion streams on the platform. He was presented with a Spotify Billions Club plaque on July 25th, backstage at Red Rocks Amphitheater. And Wagon Wheel has been announced as the 15th country title to reach the billion streams mark. Crazy.
5: I was a boat stuck in a bottle.
0: Russell Dickerson and his wife Kaylee Dickerson growing their family. They announced that she is pregnant with a baby number 3. As a post on Instagram, Coffee with Kaylee podcast host wrote, "So there'll be one more face in the hallway of fame," which is the nod to the lyrics

0: Ohio. 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
8: Your WTOL 11 weather forecast. Heating up for this afternoon as we're forecasting highs in the upper 80s and the low 90s. We will see that mixture of sunshine and clouds. There is that chance for some hazy skies because of some wildfire smoke coming in from the Pacific Northwest. Nothing compared to what we did see earlier on this month. But looking ahead towards this weekend, we are tracking potential for some scattered showers and thunderstorms and temperatures cooling back down. We could see highs in the upper 70s and the low 80s. For your country now, I'm WTOL 11 meteorologist Kaylee Bowers.

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0: Let him in anyway. That's Blake Shelton on Your Country Now, 100.5 WKXA. It's Big Dave on the air and streaming anytime at WKXA.com. Happy Friday. Tonight, it's Rally in the Alley time for the final time this summer. We're going to have some live music downtown, some snacks too. Tongue and Groove takes care of the music. Mancy's will take care of the snacks. And you just got to get out there and enjoy a beautiful Friday night in downtown Findlay before it starts raining tomorrow. Tongue and Groove tonight with Mancy's. It's all brought to you by the Findlay Hancock County Chamber of Commerce and your buds here at 100.5 WKXA.
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3: Your country weather. Here is your WTOL 11 weather forecast. Heating up for this afternoon, as we're forecasting highs in the upper 80s and the low 90s. We will see that mixture of sunshine and clouds. There is that chance for some hazy skies because of some wildfire smoke coming in from the Pacific Northwest. Nothing compared to what we did see earlier on this month. But looking ahead towards this weekend, we are tracking potential for some scattered showers and thunderstorms, and temperatures cooling back down. We could see highs in the upper 70s and the low 80s. For your country now, I'm WTOL 11 meteorologist Kaylee Bowers. Well,

Scotty McCreary along with Hootie and the Blowfish. There's Bottle Rockets on your country now. 100.5 WKXA with Stella Lefty. Here's Boston. On a

0: 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I just
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0: Don't Tell on Me from Jason Aldean on Your Country Now, 100.5 WKXA. It's Big Dave. 1 week from today is the kickoff of Flag City Balloon Fest over at Emory Adams Park in Findlay. Rex will be there for the morning show next Friday, and live music that night from Red, Wanting Blue. It's a free concert, and then 100 Proof Saturday night. Plus, all kinds of stuff going on at Emory Adams. They've got the 200 Drone Light Show Friday night, along with Red, Wanting Blue. It's Veterans Night. The Kid Zone's going to be open. They're going to glow Friday and Saturday nights. Going to try to get that done this year again. And the Car Motorcycle Show happens on Saturday, too. You can check it all out, flagcityballoonfest.com. Next weekend is a big weekend in Findlay. We'll be out there for it with 100.5 WKXA.
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0: Water at a Wedding, that's Graylin James on Your Country Now, 100.5 WKXA. 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
2: Your WTOL 11 weather forecast. Heating up for this afternoon as we're forecasting highs in the upper 80s and the low 90s. We will see that mixture of sunshine and clouds. There is that chance for some hazy skies because of some wildfire smoke coming in from the Pacific Northwest. Nothing compared to what we did see earlier on this month. But looking ahead towards this weekend, we are tracking potential for some scattered showers and thunderstorms and temperatures cooling back down. We could see highs in the upper 70s and the low 80s. For your country now, I'm WTOL 11 meteorologist Kaylee Bowers.

0: New one there from Zektop. 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
2: Flag City Balloon Fest is coming up. 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At a previous Balloon Fest, we went up with pilot Johnny Hodge and his Disco Lemonade balloon, and Johnny shared with us why he likes the activity so much.
3: The people, I mean, right there, there's a perfect example. You got people out at, what time is it? 8 o'clock in the morning in their driveway, excited to see the balloons come over. You got kids jumping on the trampoline at 8 o'clock in the morning. You know, that's what I like about it. You land in a neighborhood like this and you're going to have a dozen or so kids come out and check out the balloon.
2: Get more information about this year's Balloon Fest and see video from previous year's media flights we went up on in this story on our website. Blanchard Valley Health System is offering training to better support people with dementia. 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BVHS says whether you're a caregiver, a family member, or simply want to learn more, this free training is for you. Get more details about this upcoming Dementia Friends community session in this story on our website. 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
1: 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I'm Ty Higgins. 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
4: I think the game has gotten so much more challenging and so difficult here in such a high stakes, you know, even at the county fair level. But boy, the show here has gotten so tough and so hard to compete in. I think you have to have every little detail working in your favor, and feed's a huge part of that.
1: Let's get a check of midday markets with corn for September down 3.25 at 442.5. December, 465.5, down 3 cents. August beans up 1.5 at 1178.75. November, 1190.5, up 1.75. And wheat for September down 24.5 at 639 a bushel. For the Ohio AgNet, I'm Ty Higgins.
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your WTOL 11 weather forecast. Heating up for this afternoon as we're forecasting highs in the upper 80s and the low 90s. We will see that mixture of sunshine and clouds. There is that chance for some hazy skies because of some wildfire smoke coming in from the Pacific Northwest. Nothing compared to what we did see earlier on this month. But looking ahead towards this weekend, we are tracking potential for some scattered showers

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0: Wise Woman from Kane Brown on Your Country Now, 100.5 WKXA. It's Big Dave. Appreciate you having us on today. Coming up, kind of a soggy weekend weather forecast. We'll check in with the WTOL 11 Weather Center for the latest on that. Plus Chase Matthew, George Burge, and Luke Bryan on the way, too.
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4: Your WTOL 11 weather forecast. Heating up for this afternoon as we're forecasting highs in the upper 80s and the low 90s. We will see that mixture of sunshine and clouds. There is that chance for some hazy skies because of some wildfire smoke coming in from the Pacific Northwest. Nothing compared to what we did see earlier on this month. But looking ahead towards this weekend, we are tracking potential for some scattered showers and thunderstorms and temperatures cooling back down. We could see highs in the upper 70s and low 80s. For Your Country Now, I'm WTOL 11 meteorologist Kaylee Bowers.

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Here's Be By You.

0: That's Be By You from Luke Combs on Your Country Now, 100.5 WKXA with Morgan Wallen, Kenny Chesney, and new stuff from Zach John King coming up.
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That's called Somewhere With You on Your Country Now, 100.5 WKXA with Zach John King. This is Get to Drinkin'.

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2: Your country weather. Here's your WTOL 11 weather forecast. Heating up for this afternoon as we're forecasting highs in the upper 80s and the low 90s. We will see that mixture of sunshine and clouds. There is that chance for some hazy skies because of some wildfire smoke coming in from the Pacific Northwest. Nothing compared to what we did see earlier on this month. But looking ahead towards this weekend, we are tracking potential for some scattered showers and thunderstorms and temperatures cooling back down. We could see highs in the upper 70s and low 80s. For your country now, I'm WTOL 11 meteorologist Kaylee Bowers.

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Lady from Brett Young on Your Country Now, 100.5 WKXA with Lauren Elena and Chase Matthew teaming up. This one is All My Exes.

0: All My Exes from Lauren Elena and Chase Matthew on Your Country Now, 100.5 WKXA. It's Big Dave out of here for today. Jay Harris rolls in for the rest of your afternoon. Enjoy your Friday. Head up to Rally tonight. Enjoy the last rally in the alley this evening with Tongue and Groove on stage. And then we'll get back to it again next week. Get set for Balloon Fest. All right. Have a great weekend with 100.5 WKXA.
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1: Your country weather. Here is your WTOL 11 weather forecast. Heating up for this afternoon, we're forecasting highs in the upper 80s and the low 90s. We will see that mixture of sunshine and clouds. There is that chance for some hazy skies because of some wildfire smoke coming in from the Pacific Northwest. Nothing compared to what we did see earlier on this month. But looking ahead towards this weekend, we are tracking the potential for some scattered showers and thunderstorms and temperatures cooling back down. We could see highs in the upper 70s and the low 80s. For your country now, I'm WTOL 11 meteorologist Kaylee Bowers.

0: Parks and Dunn, your country now, 100.5 WKXA. Good afternoon, it's Jay. Thanks for being here, guys, and welcome to a finally Friday. We're going to get the weekend started for you in a couple hours. Blake, let him in anyway.
1: Hey.

0: Jason Aldean, your country now, 100.5 WKXA. So guys, guess what? A country star has revealed a new addition to their family. Russell Dickerson and his wife Kaylee are expecting their third child. They've got two sons already, Remington and Radford. So congratulations to Russell Dickerson and his wife, Kaylee. Let's see, Jordan Davis and Parmalee on the way. Plus, we'll take a look at that WTOL 11 weekend weather forecast.
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1: Your country weather. Here is your WTOL 11 weather forecast. Heating up for this afternoon as we're forecasting highs in the upper 80s and the low 90s. We will see that mixture of sunshine and clouds. There is that chance for some hazy skies because of some wildfire smoke coming in from the Pacific Northwest. Nothing compared to what we did see earlier on this month. But looking ahead towards this weekend, we are tracking potential for some scattered showers and thunderstorms and temperatures cooling back down. We could see highs in the upper 70s and the low 80s. For your country now, I'm WTOL 11 meteorologist Kaylee Bowers. 100.

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1: 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It's Jay. Hey, guys, don't forget Flag City Balloon Fest, August 7th through the 9th at Emory Adams Park. Friday morning, the 7th, Rex is going to have the morning show there live. Ella Langley and Morgan Wallen.

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She feels like a tornado with boots on half the time. And this song is really about finding somebody who's okay with that chaos and chooses to love you through it anyway. Phone, keys, wallet. Lainey Wilson and John Mayer.

0: Country Now, 100.5 WKXA. So it looks like it's going to be a little bit wet this weekend. WTOL 11 weekend weather forecast going to tell you all about it. That's on the way. So is Riley Green. 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
2: Your WTOL 11 weather forecast. Heating up for this afternoon as we're forecasting highs in the upper 80s and the low 90s. We will see that mixture of sunshine and clouds. There is that chance for some hazy skies because of some wildfire smoke coming in from the Pacific Northwest. Nothing compared to what we did see earlier on this month. But looking ahead towards this weekend, we are tracking the potential for some scattered showers and thunderstorms and temperatures cooling back down. We could see highs in the upper 70s and low 80s. For your country now, I'm WTOL 11 meteorologist Kaylee Bowers.
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Your Country Now, 100.5 WKXA, it's Jay. Hey, don't forget Powerball, $707 million. The drawing is tomorrow night. You know, I think I'm going to have to go and get a couple tickets. Cole Swindell,

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0: 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It's Jay, and not only is it the last day of July, it is the last rally in the alley of the season today. 5 till 8 p.m., downtown Findlay, Latham Courtyard. The band is Tongue and Groove. Snacks by Mancy's Steakhouse. So the last rally is tonight. Don't want to miss it. Coming up, Thomas Rhett and Randy Houser.
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6: 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I'm Ty Higgins. The week ending on a sour note for corn, beans, and wheat. September corn down 5 points, closing at 440 and three quarters. December 464 a bushel, down by 4.5. Soybeans for August down 5.25 at 1172. New crop November 1187.5, down 1.25. Wheat for September down 24.25 at 639.25. December 657.5, down by 24 points. Live cattle for August, closing out the week 52 cents higher Friday at 231.75. October, 227.25, down 20 cents. September feeders, 132 to the plus side, 343.77 at the close. And August lean hogs, 98.85, up 42 cents. For the Ohio AgNet, I'm Ty Higgins reporting.
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2: Your WTOL 11 weather forecast. Heating up for this afternoon as we're forecasting highs in the upper 80s and the low 90s. We will see that mixture of sunshine and clouds. There is that chance for some hazy skies because of some wildfire smoke coming in from the Pacific Northwest. Nothing compared to what we did see earlier on this month. But looking ahead towards this weekend, we are tracking potential for some scattered showers and thunderstorms and temperatures cooling back down. We could see highs in the upper 70s and the low 80s. For your country now, I'm WTOL 11 meteorologist Kaylee Bowers.

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0: Darius Rucker, Your Country Now, 100.5 WKXA. It's Jay. So Parker McCollum and Bailey Zimmerman both have canceled shows. First of all, Parker canceled two shows because, well, he had a good reason. His wife was giving birth to their second child. Bailey Zimmerman canceled his entire international leg of his tour, which was like 10 shows. Bailey says he needs to focus on important family matters. He said, everything is okay. It's just that my family needs my attention, and that's what I got to do. So you got to do what you got to do, right? Chase Matthew on the way. Plus, we'll take a look at the WTOL 11 weekend weather forecast.
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2: 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At a previous Balloon Fest, we went up with pilot Johnny Hodge and his Disco Lemonade balloon, and Johnny shared with us why he likes the activity so much.
3: The people, I mean, right there, there's a perfect example. 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You know, that's what I like about it. You land in a neighborhood like this and you're going to have a dozen or so kids come out and check out the balloon.
2: Get more information about this year's Balloon Fest and see video from previous year's media flights we went up on in this story on our website. Blanchard Valley Health System is offering training to better support people with dementia. 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BVHS says whether you're a caregiver, a family member, or simply want to learn more, this free training is for you. Get more details about this upcoming Dementia Friends community session in this story on our website. 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
1: Your WTOL 11 weather forecast. Heating up for this afternoon as we're forecasting highs in the upper 80s and the low 90s. We will see that mixture of sunshine and clouds. There is that chance for some hazy skies because of some wildfire smoke coming in from the Pacific Northwest. Nothing compared to what we did see earlier on this month. Looking ahead towards this weekend, we are tracking potential for some scattered showers and thunderstorms and temperatures cooling back down. We could see highs in the upper 70s and the low 80s. For Your Country Now, I'm WTOL 11 meteorologist Kaylee Bowers.

Luke Combs, Your Country Now, 100.5 WKXA, and I guess Luke stirred up some controversy while he was playing golf in Scotland at the Old Course at St. Andrews. I guess Luke was wearing a hoodie and shorts, and you don't do that at St. Andrews. Lesson learned, I'm sure. Hardy, Harry Church, Morgan Wallen, and Tim McGraw. My name.

0: Russell Dickerson, Your Country Now, 102.5 WKXA. Hey, guess what? Our next Community Day is set and ready to go. It is Friday, August 14th. We are going to be in Fostoria. Rex will be at the Urban Woody Brewery in the morning. And then the midday sponsor is Cardinal Driving School. And then Rex comes back in the afternoon. He'll be at Kuzma Industries. 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So Friday, August 14th, we are going to be in Fostoria. Let's see Megan Maroney and Jelly Roll around the corner, and we'll take a look at that WTOL 11 weekend weather forecast.
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4: Your country weather. Here's your WTOL 11 weather forecast. Heating up for this afternoon as we're forecasting highs in the upper 80s and the low 90s. We will see that mixture of sunshine and clouds. There is that chance for some hazy skies because of some wildfire smoke coming in from the Pacific Northwest. Nothing compared to what we did see earlier on this month. But looking ahead towards this weekend, we are tracking potential for some scattered showers and thunderstorms and temperatures cooling back down. We could see highs in the upper 70s and the low 80s. For your country now, I'm WTOL 11 meteorologist Kaylee Bowers.

Power Country Now, 100.5 WKXA. So it looks like it's going to be wet tomorrow. So I got to mow what little grass I have at the Harris household to mow. I guess I'm going to do that tonight after my show. Kenny and Carry On.

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It's Jay. So how many minutes a year do parents lose driving their kids around? Let me tell you what. It's a lot. We'll get to that after Bailey Zimmerman, Chevy Silverado.

0: Your Country Now, 100.5 WKXA. So with school going to be starting soon, how many minutes a year do parents lose driving their kids around? You're not going to believe this. 6,858 minutes a year driving their kids around. So, kids, if you're listening to this, don't take it for granted that mom and dad make themselves available to drive you to every single activity for school. And by the way, tomorrow is Respect for Parents Day. Just saying. Guess what, guys? About time to kick off the weekend. Josh Ross is around the corner. So is the WTOL 11 weekend weather forecast.
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2: Flag City Balloon Fest is coming up. 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At a previous Balloon Fest, we went up with pilot Johnny Hodge and his Disco Lemonade Balloon, and Johnny shared with us why he likes the activity so much.
3: The people, I mean, right there, there's a perfect example. 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You know, that's what I like about it. You land in a neighborhood like this and you're going to have a dozen or so kids come out and check out the balloon.
2: 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Blanchard Valley Health System is offering training to better support people with dementia. 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
6: Your country weather. Here's your WTOL 11 weather forecast. Heating up for this afternoon as we're forecasting highs in the upper 80s and the low 90s. We will see that mixture of sunshine and clouds. There is that chance for some hazy skies because of some wildfire smoke coming in from the Pacific Northwest. Nothing compared to what we did see earlier on this month. But looking ahead towards this weekend, we are tracking potential for some scattered showers and thunderstorms and temperatures cooling back down. We could see highs in the upper 70s and the low 80s. For your country now, I'm WTOL 11 meteorologist Kaylee Bowers.

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Welcome to the weekend. The last rally in the alley of the season. Getting going right now, downtown Findlay. 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

0: John Pardee, your country now, 100.5 WKXA. Celebrity birthdays for July 31st. If you've got a birthday today, happy birthday. You share your birthday with the front man for Zac Brown Band, Zac Brown. He is 48 today. Actor Wesley Snipes is 64. And J.K. Rowling, the brilliant author, completely changed publishing and pop culture forever when she created the phenomenally successful, generation-defining Harry Potter series. J.K. Rowling is 61 today. I have seen the Harry Potter movies. I don't even know how many times. I've read the books. I've listened to the audiobooks, you name it. I'm like Harry Potter Central. Luke Combs and Tyler Hubbard coming up for you.
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8: Your country weather. Here's your WTOL 11 weather forecast. Heating up for this afternoon as we're forecasting highs in the upper 80s and the low 90s. We will see that mixture of sunshine and clouds. There is that chance.

for some hazy skies because of some wildfire smoke coming in from the Pacific Northwest. Nothing compared to what we did see earlier on this month. But looking ahead towards this weekend, we are tracking potential for some scattered showers and thunderstorms and temperatures cooling back down. We could see highs in the upper 70s and low 80s. For Your Country Now, I'm WTOL 11 meteorologist Kaylee Bowers.

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Your Country Now, 102.5 WKXA. So this morning it was another Hometown Hero First Responder Friday, brought to you by Majestic Lawn and Garden in Rawson. So who did Rex recognize this morning? I'll tell you after George Burge and Luke Bryan.

0: Your Country Now, 100.5 WKXA. It's Jay. So this morning it was another hometown hero first responder Friday, and Rex recognized Mike Stump from the Hancock County Maintenance Office, and he got a gift card for Dotori Pizza. Hometown Hero First Responder Friday brought to you by Majestic Lawn and Garden in Rawson. 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Jameson Rogers and Tim McGraw right around the corner for you.
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Waterproof makeup ain't made for a breakup. On a Saturday night, then I say, how you been? Good, how about you? Funny how seeing you once after a few months gets you like that. Right

0: 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So if you look at your phone like all the time, you know it can change your body. 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Shoulders become tight and tense. Eyes get strained. Eyesight can become damaged. Looking at your phone all the time changes your body. Sleep patterns can shift and muscle loss is possible. This is all from looking at your phone too much. So guess what? Put your phone down every once in a while. Alexander Kay is around the corner. Plus, we'll take a look at that WTOL 11 weekend weather forecast.
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2: Flag City Balloon Fest is coming up. It'll be held August 7th, 8th, and 9th at Findlay's Emory Adams Park. At a previous Balloon Fest, we went up with pilot Johnny Hodge and his Disco Lemonade Balloon. And Johnny shared with us why he likes the activity so much.
3: The people, I mean, right there, there's a perfect example. 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You know, that's what I like about it. You land in a neighborhood like this and you're going to have a dozen or so kids come out and check out the balloon.
2: 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BVHS says whether you're a caregiver, a family member, or simply want to learn more, this free training is for you. Get more details about this upcoming Dementia Friends community session in this story on our website. 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
1: Your WTOL 11 weather forecast. Heating up for this afternoon as we're forecasting highs in the upper 80s and the low 90s. We will see that mixture of sunshine and clouds. There is that chance for some hazy skies because of some wildfire smoke coming in from the Pacific Northwest. Nothing compared to what we did see earlier on this month. But looking ahead towards this weekend, we are tracking potential for some scattered showers and thunderstorms and temperatures cooling back down. We could see highs in the upper 70s and low 80s. For your country now, I'm WTOL 11 meteorologist Kaylee Bowers. When I-

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Your Country Now, 100.5 WKXA, coming up at 7 o'clock tonight, Backstage Country with Elena Smith. Her guest all this week has been Brantley Gilbert, a guy who avoids listening to his music. Yeah, he doesn't listen to his songs. Maybe he'll answer that question tonight. Ella Langley and Morgan Wallen.

Our Country Now, 100.5 WKXA. So the Major League Baseball trade deadline is Monday. The big question is, where is Detroit's Tarik Skubal going to end up? I'm pretty sure the Tigers are going to trade him away. But the question is, where is he going to go? Guess we have to wait till Monday, maybe, to find out. Hudson Westbrook,

0: 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The WTOL 11 weekend weather forecast around the corner for you. So is Cole Swindell and Chase Matthew.
1: Hey there, I'm Cody Johnson, and this is my song, Horseback. 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This song ain't about a horse. It's about how she took his horse, and the man wants his horse back. It's fun, it's upbeat, and I love it.
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with just the isolated chance of a brief shower toward daybreak Saturday. Mostly cloudy skies early Saturday, a chance for a few dry hours before increasing rain chances Saturday afternoon and evening. Could become steady and soaking with heavy downpours Saturday night into early Sunday. For your Country Now, I'm WTOL 11 Chief Meteorologist Chris Vickers.

0: 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At least you know what to expect. 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

0: your country now, 100.5 WKXA. It's Jay, and that is going to wrap it up for me, guys. Thanks for being here this week. Come back on Monday, and we'll do it again. I hope you have a great weekend. Could be a little bit wet, so you may have to dodge the raindrops. 7 o'clock, Elena Smith and Backstage Country. As always, stay safe.
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4: Your WTOL 11 weather forecast. Dry weather expected for our Friday evening. A warm summer night. Temperatures overnight will only fall back close to 70 degrees. Mainly cloudy skies with just the isolated chance of a brief shower toward daybreak Saturday. Mostly cloudy skies early Saturday. A chance for a few dry hours before increasing rain chances Saturday afternoon and evening. Could become steady and soaking with heavy downpours Saturday night into early Sunday. For your Country Now, I'm WTOL 11 Chief Meteorologist Chris Vickers.

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2: What's up? It's Elena. And each week here on Backstage Country, one of your favorite country artists sits in the driver's seat. This week, it just so happens to be this guy.
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3: Bradley Gilbert here. Really pumped to host this week. I've been looking forward to it. I'm ready to take y'all backstage for the stories behind the new album and a whole lot more.
2: Well, that's what it's all about right here. So stick around for more Bradley Gilbert on Backstage Country. You say what?

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0: It's Backstage Country. I'm Elena. We got Brantley Gilbert hanging out all week long, and it's a good week to be Brantley because you just released the new album, Sins of the Father, on Friday. First of all, congratulations, because what a huge feat. I mean, 15 songs, and I remember hearing a few of these for the first time in February, and that feels like a lifetime for me, so I can only imagine what it feels like for you. How are you feeling now that it's out?
1: Days have crawled. If it weren't for having kids, it probably would have been like watching paint dry. But yeah, it's been a long time coming. The freaking album release. We've done some cool album releases. We've never done anything like that.
0: Yeah, tell me about it.
1: That was a full-blown circus. So we teamed up with Nitro Circus. First Form came in as a huge freaking sponsor. My buddy Andy Frizzella started that couple years ago. It's a juggernaut now, and he's somebody that I care a lot about. He's actually a friend, but he's also somebody that I resonate with. And, you know, him jumping on board and kind of allowing us to take a budget and do crazy things with it.
0: We love a budget. That's a big budget.
1: We wanted to do it for free.
0: Yeah.
1: We wanted to be a come one, come all, bring your kids. So, like, we teamed up with Nitro Circus, and they literally launched motorcycles over the stage while we were playing with fire and the whole nuts. It was the show itself. Was utter chaos and insanity.
0: Yeah.
1: Like, that meant nothing. Nobody's doing that. Uh-huh. So that was a new look. And, you know, everything around it was cool. You know, we had a car show. It was some of the coolest cars you ever saw. Like, I brought my dually up with, you know, I got a black Polaris Ranger. We've been working with Polaris for years, and they've been really cool with us. So I trailered it up, and we've been doing some stuff for Cooper Webb, and you know, he's a Yamaha guy, so they hooked me up with a dirt bike that's probably going to kill me at some point. And we trailered it up, and you know, just everybody brought rides of every shape and color and size and type, and just saw some of the coolest cars and trucks you've ever seen.
0: Yeah.
1: That was super cool. And then for the kids, we only had a petting zoo and bouncy houses, man. So it was like, it was a full-on circus.
0: But that's truly like the, you know, completion of Brantley Gilbert. You got the family, you got the crazy, you got the good old boys, you got everything going. So it was the perfect celebration.
1: Exactly. It was my personality and my life all encapsulated into an experience.
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4: Is your WTOL 11 weather forecast. Dry weather expected for our Friday evening. A warm summer night. Temperatures overnight will only fall back close to 70 degrees. Mainly cloudy skies with just the isolated chance of a brief shower toward daybreak Saturday. Mostly cloudy skies early Saturday. A chance for a few dry hours before increasing rain chances Saturday afternoon and evening. Could become steady and soaking with a heavy downpour Saturday night into early Sunday. For your Country Now, I'm WTOL 11 Chief Meteorologist Chris Vickers.
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1: It's Backstage Country. We got Brantley Gilbert here this week, and I'm so excited to talk about a bunch of the songs from the new album. But I do want to start with the song that's kind of leading the way, Good Damn.
2: Yeah.
1: Which is so great. And I know that this album, like a lot of it, is inspired by your real life love story. Was this a part of it?
2: For sure. You know, we spent some years apart and kind of got back together, and the rest is history. But, you know, this is one of those songs on the album. We wanted to have a few that were reminiscent, and also songs that folks that aren't married with three kids can relate to. And this was just about shooting your shot, man.
1: Mm-hmm.
2: You know, whether it's an old flame or somebody that catches your eye in the bar, you know, it's supposed to motivate you a little bit, give you a little incentive to go up and shoot your shot and see what happens.
1: Well, and you had a very good outcome with that, so in the long run there. But speaking of flames, I mean, this video, I know fans have been loving it. I love it. First time you've used CGI with all of those flames that are everywhere in this. Tell me about shooting that one, because it looks like it was just badassery.
2: Well, the funniest part about it is my son Barrett loves that truck, so he was super worried when he saw the video that the truck was on fire and gone, you know. So it was awesome working with Kyle Cogan. I'd never done CGI before. It was an interesting process. One of the easiest video shoots though of my career. It was super short. It was a lot of downtime and then making sure he had every shot right, where I'd walk in, knock it out, go back to the bus, and it was an easy day.
1: Yeah, that makes sense, because it would be a lot of post-production, mm-hmm. right?
2: 100%.
1: Okay. So maybe more CGI in the future for you?
2: It's not a bad business model.
1: Right?
2: Not a bad day schedule for a video, for sure.
1: For real. Well, this song, I know people are loving it so much already, and I just have to say, I have like this new vocal stem from it, the I Miss Hibiscus. I don't know why, but the way that you say that, like, itches my brain, and I like can't stop saying it.
0: Don't go anywhere. 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
4: Is your WTOL 11 weather forecast. Dry weather expected for our Friday evening. A warm summer night. Temperatures overnight will only fall back close to 70 degrees. Mainly cloudy skies with just the isolated chance of a brief shower toward daybreak Saturday. Mostly cloudy skies early Saturday. A chance for a few dry hours before increasing rain chances Saturday afternoon and evening. Could become steady and soaking with heavy downpours Saturday night into early Sunday. For your Country Now, I'm WTOL 11 Chief Meteorologist Chris Vickers.
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